on the seventh day, on the seventh month, the seventh doctor said he was born for good luck, and that you see, I got $700.

Growing up on the plantation, I always thought that it must be something better somewhere than what we had at the time. Now, don't misunderstand me. On the plantation, before I started to travel, I enjoyed my work. The people were good. The community was good to you, and everybody was well thought of. But that, to me, wasn't enough. And when I did get a taste of a different life, meaning to play some places, for instance, before I'd left the plantation, I was making $22.50 a week. And I found that going just with the guitar and myself, I sometimes was hired to play a party and would make $12 a night. So $12 a night against $22.50 a week made me want to do more $12 a nights.

Ford, but you said I'm in a Cadillac. I bought you a $10 dinner, and you said thanks for the snack. I'll let you live in my penthouse. You said it was just a shack. I gave you 7 children.

Why, this car is automatic, systematic, hydromatic. Why, it's a greased lightning.

I want you, I need you, oh God. I need these beautiful things that I've got.

I got a mojo too. I got the John the Conqueror. I'm gonna mess with you. I'm gonna make you girls.

hours on the 7 day, on the 7 month, the 7 doctors say he was born for good luck, and that you see I got $700.

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1: Yeah, it was definitely like he was cruising for bruising.
2: I don't know, I was really drunk at the time.
3: You just told me it was a